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1: Congratulations going out to Mason, Bay City. Mason scored the final pair of tickets to go see Khalid coming to the Michigan Lottery Amphitheater. Had fun with that show. Just a couple weeks away, by the way, for that one.
2: I know. Summer is like just ready to kick off. I can't wait for it.
1: 8:31, Nate, April, and you in the morning. Got another sweet deal. 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

0: 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So asking the question this morning, what's something you refuse to use the last of?
1: Yesterday we were making lunch and I was doing just like tuna fish sandwiches and we got to the bottom of the mayo jar and you were like, ew. And I was like, I'm going to use it because I am a use to the end of everything, whether mm-hmm. it's shampoo, butter, mayo, whatever. I don't waste anything.
0: You're squeezing to the last drop.
1: I am.
0: It's pretty close. I'm good.
1: Toothpaste. I will like rub the toothpaste on the counter a few times, try to squeeze it to the end. Hopefully I can get one or two more uses. I actually just threw away my conditioner after I had watered it down for a week. I was like, okay, it's time to buy a new one. But we want to know, what's something you refuse to use the last of?
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1: The other thing that I've noticed with you, and we've talked about this a couple times, Nate will not finish a bag of chips and throw it away. Even if there's just like crumbs in the bottom, what do you do with it? Back in the cabinet. And I'm like, seriously? There's nothing in here. Dude, throw it away.
0: What's something you refuse to use the last of? 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
13: When it comes to the myriad reasons people don't get enough exercise, psychologist Diana Hill has heard them all. She's the author of a new book with a great title, I Know I Should Exercise, But. On a recent episode of my podcast, Chasing Life, Hill told me the number one reason people don't exercise is because they don't feel like they have enough time. She told us that she encourages people she works with to shift from an either-or mindset to a both-and mindset. Hill herself uses time at her son's baseball game to walk around the field cheering him on instead of sitting on the sidelines. She also recommends setting up your space at home, at work, in the car to facilitate movement. So every night before I go to bed, I lay out my workout clothes next to my bathroom sink so they are waiting there for me as a good reminder. I'm Dr. Sanjay Gupta, helping you live a better life.
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2: I don't like using the last of something. If there's like a jar of, I don't know, whatever in the fridge, like, say like pickles or something. If there's a jar of pickles in there, I will not eat the last one. I don't know why. I just don't like finishing things.
1: Okay.
3: I wonder, I guess I'm like, I don't want to waste anything.
1: Mm-hmm.
3: So I don't have that thought at all. I don't know. Does it seem gross to finish?
1: Speaking of gross, something? Text from the 734 in the Stormaster Exteriors text line. Good morning. One time, one of my friends told me that the last little bit of a bottle of pop is just mostly your saliva. So I haven't been able to drink the rest of a bottle of pop since.
3: Jody says milk for me. Sasha says the last of soda, 20 ounce or even fountain drinks. I'm scared that spits at the bottom.
1: You mean pop?
3: Pop, yep. Let's see. My $400 perfume. I haven't touched the last few sprays since my wedding day. Molly says, not intentionally, but chips. It's because I eat almost the whole bag, and then the shame of leaving 1/16 behind makes me abandon the snack.
1: Nice.
3: That's cute.
1: So we're asking the question this morning, what's something you refuse to use the last of? Facebook.com/WIOG Mornings. 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
3: Sierra says, absolutely nothing because everything is so expensive right now. I don't want to waste even a little bit.
1: Mm-hmm. We got a sweet deal coming up in about 11 minutes. Saginaw Old Town Junction, get $50 to spend for just $25. 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Thank you guys so much. And they fed us, by the way, while we were there. Oh, so good.
3: So good.
1: So good. So make sure you get your sweet deal before they are gone. 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How do you get the deal? 9 a.m. WIOG.com. 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So make sure you get those before they are gone. Let's hook somebody up right now, though, with the $50 certificate to Saginaw Old Town Junction right now.
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1: 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That's on the way around 9:10.
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7: When it comes to the myriad reasons people don't get enough exercise, psychologist Diana Hill has heard them all. She's the author of a new book with a great title, I Know I Should Exercise, But. On a recent episode of my podcast, Chasing Life, Hill told me the number one reason people don't exercise is because they don't feel like they have enough time. She told us that she encourages people she works with to shift from an either-or mindset to a both-and mindset. Hill herself uses time at her son's baseball game to walk around the field cheering him on instead of sitting on the sidelines. She also recommends setting up your space at home, at work, in the car to facilitate movement. So every night before I go to bed, I lay out my workout clothes next to my bathroom sink so they are waiting there for me as a good reminder. I'm Dr. Sanjay Gupta, helping you live a better life.
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1: 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Nate, April, and you in the morning. Today is the last day. Madison Beer in Las Vegas, and we want to send you to the Lock It Tour, including flights, hotel, and tickets to go see Madison live, plus an exclusive intimate Q&A with Madison herself, and you could be there. 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There are four keywords. We gave you one about 7:10 this morning. About to give you a new one here in just a minute. And, of course, you'll have two more opportunities coming up at 12:15 with Erica and at 3:15 with Allie. 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And it's real easy to do. 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And you're qualified.
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2: 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That's coming up in the Dirt Dish and More this morning.

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1: 48-year-old Jamie Presley from My Name is Earl and the TV show Mom has joined OnlyFans. She says it allows her to, quote, create what I want, how I want, and share it directly with the people who've supported me for years. Ryan Seacrest is okay. People thought he looked thin and sickly in pictures that he recently posted, but a source says Ryan is, quote, doing and looking fantastic, and any stories saying otherwise are just false. Dave Coulier has lost 45 pounds. He has not eaten solid food in months due to his cancer treatment. Mark Hamill is apologizing for sharing an image of President Trump dead in a grave. Brendan Fraser says he's doing his best to get in shape for the new Mummy movie. All the other late night hosts will join Stephen Colbert for Monday night's episode. Then David Letterman will be Stephen's guest on Thursday. The final late show airs on Thursday, the 21st. With her daytime talk show ending, Kelly Clarkson going to return to The Voice for season 30. Kodak Black was arrested in Florida for alleged drug trafficking. Drag performer Mia Starr says that being a backup dancer for Jennifer Lopez was a terrible experience. She said during the second day of rehearsals, J-Lo had them take their shirts off in front of everyone, then lectured them about self-care and going to the gym. And who is America's favorite TV mom? Kitty Foreman from That 70s Show, ranked as the best TV mom of all time. Moira Rose from Schitt's Creek followed at number two. And Morticia Adams from The Addams Family is third. That's a look at the Dirt, the Dish and More this morning.
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21: You know, I watched a video the other day about kids getting landlines at home. We haven't had a landline in my house in I can't even tell you how long. But seeing these parents about my age being teleported back to their own childhoods, a simpler time before screens, was really powerful. And as for the kids, they sat and had conversations with their grandparents without multitasking or being distracted by a screen. I thought this was a great way to have kids stay in touch with family members and friends without getting sucked into the smartphone era too young. Of course, you need other people close by to hop on board as well if this is something that's going to work. Perhaps most important, I realized, these relics can be a great conversation starter with your children. You can talk about what it really means to be connected in this day and age. Things have changed a lot. I'm Dr. Sanjay Gupta, helping you live a better life.
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0: It's Nate, April, and you in the morning on 102.5 WIOG.
1: Today is the last day to get qualified for Madison Beer, that VIP flyway. She's hitting the road on the Lock It Tour, and we got your chance to lock in a Madison moment that you'll never forget. A trip for two to Vegas with flights, hotels, and tickets to go see Madison live, plus exclusive access to an intimate Q&A with Madison herself. 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
1: 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And by the way, just two keywords remain. Coming up with Erica at 12:15 and then again at 3:15 with Allie. And that is it. So love is your keyword right now. Text L-O-V-E to 95819.
2: All right, so Mother's Day is Sunday. Today, you can declare a public apology to Mom for all the stupid things you did as a kid. So we want you to complete this sentence. Mom, I'm sorry I blank when I was a kid. And I have enjoyed reading your stories, including Kaylee. Mom, I'm sorry that I threw a party at your house once and I let everyone cover our window in sliced cheese.
1: Oh,
2: sincere
1: man.
2: Sincere apologies for that one, Carrie.
1: Sliced cheese?
2: Aaron says that I broke your chandelier by doing a cartwheel in the dining room. I thought it was short enough. I forgot that you're much taller when you put your arms up. Let's see here. Holly says, just for all the stupid things that I have done and that I was feral from birth. Brian says that I drove your minivan like it was the General Lee and caused a significant amount of damage to the front. I blamed a massive pothole. Dana says, I'm sorry. I stole your SUV, picked up my four friends, got pulled over by the cops and taken to the police station when I was 14.
1: So an apology to Mom. What'd you do? Let us know. 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
2: Few more. 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I lost control of the car and went into a ditch when I only had my learner's permit.

0: weather.
1: High of 62 is sun today. Tonight, cloudy and a low of 43. Tomorrow, high of 67 with rain likely. That's a look at your WIOG weather.
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0: weather.
1: Partly cloudy skies today with a high of around 65. A few clouds in the overnight, a low of 45. I'm Allie with a look at your 102.5 WIOG weather.
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0: 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Call me uncultured if you want. I never read, never heard, didn't know a single thing about Wuthering Heights. So I went in completely blind and watched the new movie last night. Again, I didn't know a single thing. I was like, it's a love story. What? I don't know. Wow. How do I describe without saying the word that I'm not allowed to say? Everybody was very, can't say that one either. Inspired by each other. You know what I mean? They were very, everybody's very breathy. My gosh, thank God I didn't go see this movie with my mom.
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